you will, just lend me your ears. 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Well, I say unto you today, my friends, this is not the house that Jack built. This is the house that we all built.

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But I came by to let you know that no longer do you have to stay in the dark. You need to understand that this world is in a very futile place. But we have the ability, we have the audacity. There is no stopping us. 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

0: that that girl was as lost as me at the end of the day. And she's the only one who ever came back around to apologize. And once we both recognized why we did wrong in the relationship, it was too late. We were on two different paths and it was not fixable anymore. 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
1: Article,
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4: We'll

I'm Archie Bell of the Trails of Houston, Texas. We don't only sing, but we dance just as good as we want. In Houston, we just started a new dance called the Tighten Up. This is the music we tighten up with. 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

0: my bill. 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
1: This next one coming up is the first single off of my forthcoming sophomore album, Scorpio. And so if you feel your body moving, go ahead and move it. 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

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Ida, Ida, Ida, Ida, Ida, Ida, Ida, Ida, Ida, Ida, Ida, Ida, Ida, Ida, Ida, Ida, Ida, Ida, Ida, Ida, Ida, Ida, Ida, Ida, Ida, Ida, Ida, Ida, Ida, Ida, Ida, Ida, Ida, Ida, Ida, Ida, Ida, Ida, Ida, Ida, 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

0: that girl was as lost as me at the end of the day. And she's the only one who ever came back around to apologize. And once we both recognized why we did wrong in the relationship, it was too late. We were on two different paths and it was not fixable anymore. Man, it fucking sucks, bro.
1: She's literally not gay. I don't

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